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1: As we take you into the classics, kicking off with this wonderful tune by Frankie Beverly, Love Is. 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

Margate Soul Festival, Ephesian Nightclub. 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

Going back to the days when you bought an album, you got the full 12-inch version on it. You didn't have to buy it if it was released as a 12-inch single. That's it, Claire, coming your way.

gonna let you and other people into a little secret. I have a new venue starting in September, the first Saturday of September. All I can tell you is that it's in Watford. And we run till about 2:30 in the morning. So look out the next couple of weeks for some information on it via Facebook. And I will let you know, hopefully, on my Sunday show next week. And speaking of Sunday shows, don't forget you can get Zach first thing in the morning, followed by Tony White. If you love your jazz, funk and soul.

Classic Donald Byrd coming up for you. You can PM me on Facebook if you want to know more about that event coming up in September in Watford. It's going to be a regular once a month.

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Enjoy the rest of your day, people, and thanks for your ears today. You've been a wonderful audience. What wasn't left for me to say, every year there's always a big tune that comes up, which becomes a summer anthem. Could it be this next one?

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2: 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Eastern vibes, disco from South Africa,

morning. How is everyone on this fine Saturday? The sun is shining. It's going to be hot again. Big thank you to DJ Lee for the last couple hours. This is The Good Groove with Mark Crowther through to midday. And this is the sound of Ramsey Lewis Trio, Hang On Sloppy.

Good morning to the Shermanator. Hope you're well. This is the sound of Madlib, Mystic Bounce. The track prior was the Dudley Moore Trio, Song for Susie. Quiddy Quills is in the house and is feeling it.

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delving into the Blue Note Records archives. This is the sound of Horace Silver, The Sophisticated Lady, and this is the Easy Mo B remix.

the sound of Unwrapped and their version of Check the Rhyme. The track prior was A Tribe Called Quest, Description of a Fool, and that was Groove Armada's Acoustic Mix.

have in Tunbridge Wells is loving this track by Cameo. It's Serious. You're locked into Point Blank. This is the sound of the Good Groove with Mark Forever through to midday. At midday, we've got Polo.

0: They'll join an action-packed lineup across four spaces at 93 feet east. 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

Andy, how do? In tune then to Sounds of Point Blank Radio Saturday afternoon. No frills. Polo in the house. Our little weekly community get together.

0: backtracking then what you heard so far. As we kick off the show deep inside the mix this week. Started proceedings with something from Point Blank Radio's very own. Gotta give it up for Juju. Track was from Julian Garnett, of course. Called Changing Tides. If you're getting out on a beach soon, that is absolutely essential listening. So the gang heading off to the Costa goodness knows where. Not that we need the sunshine at the moment, hey? Don't you love it when we do get the sunshine? Can't take more than a week of it. All good though. So straight after Changing Tides, down the extended version of it, so that is almost like three tracks in one. Do check it out though on his Bandcamp page. If you check out Juju Music with a Z, you'll find that and many more of his productions on there. Second track in was something from one of my very favourite producers, Sven Wiseman. A remix of his of a track called Evil Heed. From Seven Soul and Bender. The track you just heard was from Tony Allen. It's called African Man. And that was Ricardo Villalobos.
1: Yeah.
0: And Max Loderbauer on the remix duties. Gang that caught them down at Phonox very recently. If you haven't seen that set online, do check it out on YouTube. This track hopefully will take you in that kind of direction. In the background, a track called Happens at Night. Ron Bass Jam on the remix. It's the sounds of Something Sanctified. Obviously, one part of Crazy P. As I mentioned, if you do check out on YouTube, there is a very recent set of theirs down at Phonox across 3 hours over there in Brixton. Shelling. Looked like quite a party. Love that venue and its sound system. Anyhow, the show's a pre-record, so just hang on to your messages just for a little while. We're just going to get deep down inside the music. How about that? Deep inside the mix. Coming at you straight out of Southeast London. This is how we're going to get down. Hope you can stick along for the next few hours of the ride. Right up through until 2.

track you heard was something from Eduardo De La Bitta, EDB, featuring Just One on the vocals. The rhythm got me way up.

This one's got plenty of spice to it. A track called Night of the Sagittarius. Sounds of Marcellus Pittman and Theo Parrish.

And this particular track you can find on the Essential Selections Volume 1 on Sound Signature Records. Number 7 in the series on Sound Signature. 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Alternatively, anything that you're enjoying this afternoon, you can always check out my Bandcamp page, bound to be on there. That is bandcamp.com/Pollo_.

0: background. The Hit. Produced by Ron Trent, Harry Dennis on the vocals. A track called Breeze. And of course, everything converging, heading, aiming in the direction of Tuesday, the 18th of August. Harry Dennis over here in the UK, in London, for one very, very special night. And it's completely free. All happening down at the BBE store over there in London Fields in Hackney. Commemorating 40 years of the man Harry Dennis. Very honoured to be invited down there to spin a few tracks. Big support from some others here on Point Blank Radio. Cy K will be down there. Also playing alongside Damien Charles. All put together from Juju Music. Julian Garnett's going to be down there playing. We've got Rob Redford and Marcia Carr too. It's going to be a very special Q&A session with Harry Dennis from Nikki Trax. So do get yourselves down there. Bring your records, bring your memorabilia, anything that you might have around Harry Dennis that you might want to have signed, bring it down there on that night. He's absolutely wicked. And we'd like you down there, so I hope you can make it. That is on Tuesday the 18th of August. Totally free, as I say. Kicking off from 6 p.m. through into 11.
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0: an absolute banger, that one. Going out especially for Rappy, then working hard today. The wonderful Aretha Franklin from Street Sounds 5. Get it right. Right, let's have ourselves a little ad break and then we'll get stuck back into the second half, shall we?
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Wonderful sound of Janet Jackson from the Control album. What an album that was. Saturday afternoon, Street Sounds Radio with me, Nolly B. You got another 45 minutes of my company before I hand over to Jay. We'll pick things up, take you through till 4. Give you a rundown of the rest of the day very shortly, but as always, you know it, absolutely ram-packed with goodness.

Absolute bit of quality there. Whispers of Cuts, rock steady. Right, time for a little bit of guilty pleasure. We all love a bit of Romford's Finest. We all admit that. It's been a while since I've played some Five Star. Quite fancy a bit of that as well.

tell you what. Certainly people will love a bit of that. The Bright Stars All Fall Down. The wonderful Steadman. 25 minutes left on my clock and then I'm out of here for another wonderful Saturday. I should be a Wednesday morning with your breakfast though, so don't panic about that. 7 till 10.

I'll tell you what, it's been scorching hot now for a week or so, isn't it? I've had a look forward, though. I've had a look next week. Next week, not so good. Next week. It's going to rain.

0: closet.
1: Santa Claus, orange juice jug. The rain
0: came here.
1: It's gonna rain next week.
0: Packed up and waiting for you in the guest room.
1: Gonna say a very good afternoon. Going out to Chris O. How you doing, sir? He's just dropped me a message saying, look, you're doing weather tracks. What about It Never Rains in Southern California? I tell you what, it's a good tune.
0: Gucci hand.
1: I'm going to keep it up tempo now.
0: Though, so, things I couldn't even pronounce.
1: I've had a few like that come in. So I tell you what, next time we peak above about 28 to 30 degrees on a Saturday.
0: That's right, you're still young.
1: We got a few that have come in since then. So we'll have a bit of Tony then.
0: Find somebody like me one of these days.
1: We'll have a bit of Summer Madness by the Cool and the Gang.
0: You know what you got to do? You got to.
1: And we'll have a bit of Long Hot Summer by the Style Council as well. And big shout out going out to Lee Turner this afternoon as well for dropping that one in.
0: Hey. Silly rabbit tricks are made for.
1: So there you go. Next time the weather gets cranked right up.
0: Me like cornflake without.
1: And I'm here 12 till 2.
0: It's my world, you're just a squirrel.
1: That's what we're going to start things off that day. Get on that. I like it, so you're building my set for the next heat wave. It's awesome. Saturday afternoon, Street Sounds Radio. Nolly B here for the next 30 minutes before I hand over to Jay. Getting all those Saturday vibes.

So, of course, Donna Allen, Sirius. Got to say, a very good Saturday afternoon going out to Steve and also to Kitty as well. How are you doing? Good afternoon to you. Nice. Keep it simple. Good afternoon. Happy days. Got asked for this one a couple of weeks ago. Didn't get around to it. Bit of Pasadena's. Come on.

Sounding so good to Pasadena's riding on a train. Love that. Happy tunes for a Saturday. Right, let me give you a rundown of the rest of the day. I know you know. I got to tell you. Coming in 15 minutes time, straight after me, JT with some Saturday vibes. 4 till 6, Chaz Summers with the Throwback Show. Al B, blessing the funk. 6 till 8 tonight. 8 till 10 is the wonderful Dave P. And his Dance Groove Show. And finishing off a wonderful Saturday here, Barry B in the Master Mix. Taking you through till midnight tonight. Perfect, eh? Weather's out, barbecue's out, beer's in the fridge. Street Sound Radio on. Ticking all the boxes today.

love that so much. Temptations, Treat Her Like a Lady. Let's get a few more shout outs out the way, shall we? Very good Saturday afternoon going out to Peter. He asked for a bit of First Light. Oh, it's a bit too mellow now, mate. I've dug the First Light track out. I'll put it on the playlist for next Saturday. We'll open with that, I reckon, next Saturday. No Way Out, bit of Kevin Henry. Yeah, it's a good tune. We will do that next week. Got to say a big shout-out going out to Simon and Jane. Up there in Felixstowe. Sitting on the beach, playing the music, sharing it nice and loud to the beach folk. I love that. That's perfect music. Very good after you, Simon and Jane. Gonna say a big afternoon as well. Gonna add to Dean and the Rain too. Very good afternoon. Glad you're loving the tunes. Street Sounds Radio Saturday afternoon is what we do. Big summer tune this one. Just puts a smile on my face. Perfect when the sun's out. Mark Sadat.

such a big tune that is. Getting a bit of love for that one from Robert and a few others. Getting a bit of love as well for the Temptations and Pasadena's. Yeah, big tunes on a Saturday afternoon. Got to say a very good afternoon going out to Julie this afternoon. That one's going out especially from Raw, a softly love message. You're his rock and soul. I love a bit of that. Listening in from sunny Spain. Beautiful. Nice to have you locked on and listening. That's what it's all about. And a big Saturday shout out going out to Mark Batchelor up there in Hemel. How you doing, sir? Nice to have you locked on and listening. He is right in what he's saying. You've got to make the most of this weather right now, because it's going to rain for the next fortnight. I tell you. It's what Mark's saying. I'm not telling you this. Mark's telling you this. Don't blame me when you get flooded. No, I don't mean that. Got about 8 minutes left. I'm going to try and squeeze you two more in. We've got some Eugene Mild. Then I might chill things out a little bit for the sing-along crew to finish this afternoon. I'm in two minds on what I'm going to finish with. It might be Lanier & Co. I quite fancy it. Street Sounds Radio. Nolly B here till 2. Jay warming up.

Such a big tune, that Eugene Wilde, of course. Simplicious. Got a little Felix. Right, sadly, people, that's it from me. Can't believe it. Bringing me very nicely to the end of my show. Got time to squeeze you one more. I'm going to drop the pace down. We don't normally do that, but really quite fancy a big sing-along tune for the sing-along crew today. And it is hot after all. I can't have you getting too sweaty. Jay incoming in about 3 minutes' time. As always, a big thanks to all the messages that have come in today. Loads of messages and requests and dedications and stuff. Absolutely love that. I should be back here next Saturday, live and direct. And you've got a whole week to think about what you might want me to play for you next weekend. Should also be here for your Wednesday breakfast. Have a fantastic rest of your day, the rest of your weekend. Don't get burnt, stay hydrated. We're going to finish on this absolute beauty for the sing-alongs out there. That's it, I'm done.

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2: Street

people. It's Saturday afternoon. The sun is out. It's all good. Big, big thanks to Noli B. What a great show. It's time for Saturday

Okay, coming up in the show today, we have the classic album from 1987, Hearsay, Alexander O'Neill. A couple of tracks from that. We're going to get into a Philly anthem. We've got the old school banger, the Street Sounds tune of the week, and your Saturday night floor filler, plus any tunes you want to hear. 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

the Brooklyn Bronx and Queens band on the beat. Send a shout out to Jay and Claire. Thank you for the message, Jay. In the garden with his better half. He's got sun, he's got the beers, and he's got Street Sounds Radio. What more could you want? Thank you, Jay. Thank you, Claire. Enjoy.

coming. It's time to get into this week's classic album, Alexandra O'Neill's second album from 1987, Hearsay. And the first track we're going to pick from the album is Criticize.

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the top of the hour with classic Donald Byrd and 125th Street Love Has Come Around and Kerr Back At Ya. Perfect tunes for the summer. And talking about the summer, tomorrow is going to be an okay day, a bit cloudy, but 22 degrees. But from Monday, the rain returns. To be honest, I think a lot of people may be glad because it was a bit of a struggle this week, especially at nights. But the music here always shines. Thelma Houston up next. I Guess It Must Be Love. What a tune.

I absolutely love the bass in that. Tom Brown, Brighter Tomorrow, which of course appeared on Street Sounds Volume 7. I believe he's aged 71 now, but he's still out there performing, so that's really good to hear. Right, we continue with the soundtrack to your life. Here's another band from the man behind Brass Construction, Randy Muller. Funk Deluxe and Tender.

tune from 1982, which absolutely destroyed dance floors. Tony Lee, Reach Up, and Rocker's Revenge featuring Donnie Calvin and Walking on Sunshine. And this is the way it's looking on Street Sounds Radio on a Saturday evening. Straight after me, 6 till 8 o'clock, it's Al B with Bless the Funk. 8 p.m. to 10, Dance Cruise with Dave Penny. 10 p.m. to midnight, Master Mix Dance Party with Barry B. And then from midnight till 2 in the morning, Ben Lieberman in the mix. Right, we continue playing the biggest dance floor classics that you won't hear on any other radio station on a Saturday night. This one needs no introduction whatsoever.

classic Melba Moore on Street Sounds Radio. I am out of time. Stand by for Al B on Bless the Funk. He's up next between 6 and 8. I'll be back on Tuesday for my Drive Time show between 4 and 7. I'm going to squeeze in a little bit of Sherelle. I hope you enjoyed the selection we played for you tonight. As always, my message to you is always to take care and, most important, stay safe.

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1: NLS. Nityunhao. Gucci Boy is in the building. Gucci Boy is in the
2: back doing it live.
1: Gucci Boy is in the Gucci Boy is in the building. Gucci Boy is in the
2: shout out to all our fans on SoundCloud.
1: In the building. Gucci Boy is in the building. Gucci Boy is in the building. Gucci Boy is in the building. Gucci Boy is in the
2: big dog Tibok, who says exactly.
1: Gucci Boy is in the building. Gucci Boy is in the building. Gucci Boy is in.
2: Wish to twerk and to go on in hip hop forever.
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0: number one joint on the street in the US of A right now. 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
2: Where are my scammers?
0: 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Oh, Balaka, Carol City. 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
1: JY, turn me up.
0: Yeah, catchme.com, number one.
1: Miami.
0: On the street, number one in the world right now. Yeah.
2: Where are my scamming ass niggas?
0: Shout out Universal Music Group USA for this one.

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Those who don't know,

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2: All I see is light, baby. 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
1: Am I a stud?
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0: Jay White, turn me up.
1: Shout out to Tamir Fab.
0: That's all my scammers. 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
1: So big out there.
0: Jay White, turn me up.
1: Number one on the street, Young Miami Spender. 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
1: This for all my boss bitches and boss niggas all around the world. 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That's doing the best they motherfucking can.

0: keep it rolling. Yeah.
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0: It's back to the vinyl again. Pink double vinyl.
2: God, thank you for making me the baddest bitch alive. 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
0: Dag, it's that warm analog vinyl bass up. Super producers DJ Swanko, Smash David, and Don Alfonso on this track. That original Bronx, NYC Barber, Cardi B. Exactly, shout out Atlantic Records. Shout out Discogs for this one. Vinyl power play. 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
0: Chronic Law and Soap doing it. Thing called Only One Life.
1: Me, shoes, Godspeed, shirt, go yard, back, bins, them up. Born in a sin.
0: Nemesis. Church,

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1: Music.
0: Yes, sir.
1: This one goes life. 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
2: Yo, this is Butch Bantan saying, tell me now. Oh, Master God, world around. You're tuned to MRS 90.5. Keep it locked.

we move. Yeah. Going bananas. Going bananas. The Bashment Surprise Selection. Yeah.

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This is brand new. Shouts to Black Shadow Music. 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Songs of the 181 Ski OG.

bananas out there. Some bananas out there. For the Bashment there. Shout out to all the Jamaicans, all the West Indies out there tuning in. This one's for y'all.

in US R&B. It's all about the battle of the sexes on the island Jamaica. It's still all about sex. Yeah. 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

0: Big Dog Juggling. Early. Last show of May 2026. Just getting ready for summer.
1: You're just getting ready for summer.
0: Yeah. Outside the one is Wamski OG, inside the sounds of the Tifa. This is on so many levels custom made for the Big Dog DJ Jens late night Saturday.

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Ladies. Exactly. Listen to the lyrics.

And you already know what I'm gonna say, people. 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And it's everyone living in open, honest relationships. Because monogamy, this old monogamy tradition from the dark Middle Ages, ain't really working out that great for a lot of people. 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

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Brand new. Of that purple touch rhythm. Just a taste for what's to come. On the Soul Underground show, each and every single Saturday night to early Sunday morning. All through June, all through the summer 2026. Exactly.

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4: 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I go bananas with everything on there. Everything. So many different issues.
0: Hey, y'all don't know nothing about carrying out a motherfucking bag or a motherfucking purse. Like,
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0: Ain't stunned on niggas. Cut none of hoes stand next to me.
4: Speak to him, YK, speak.
0: They say, why can't I turn you up? Man, this shit got serious.
4: Nigel, you Juno on the track.
0: Shit ain't work, God don't play about me.
4: As we bring this going on joint back, YK knees.
0: Hey.
4: All of young Atlanta still jamming to this.
0: Motherfucking bad, oh, motherfucking
4: so lit out there, so lit out there. Still.
0: I'm gonna get me one.

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0: 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We break records.
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0: Trying to stay super neutral in this ish. 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

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Yeah. Why would you think that I care about a bitch? Knowing that well, I don't fuck with you. 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

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This one hasn't really broken through enough yet, no. Outside the trip, YK Nice and Bana B. Inside the sounds of this one, Ladylike, Money to Raw.

was coming. It's Blue Bronsliga. NFL Matisha on this track. Shout out my mixtapes on X again.

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1: I'm telling you again, the latest just on top of hip hop. 2026, that's just the way it is. Shout out to all of Chirac, Drillinoy. Shout out SoundCloud, appreciate the support. Told ya, gotta bring some unreleased ish as well, both American and Swedish. Northwest killing it.

Gucci Boy is in the building. Gucci Boy is Gucci in boy. The building. Gucci Boy is Gucci in the Gucci building. Gucci Boy is Gucci in the Gucci building. Gucci Boy is Gucci in the Gucci building. Gucci Boy is Gucci in the Gucci building. As we ease out the pressure, just a tad, just a little, on a late night Saturday, into early Sunday. Trauma Tone. Chains on.

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1: 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It's your boy, Weezy F, baby, right here. Young Money CEO. I thought you knew, now you know.
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1: Hey yo, what up? You know who it is, man. It's the one only Barack Drama, Mr. Thanksgiving, Mr. Gangsta Grills himself, DJ Drama. You know I run what I do, DJ Drama. And I need you to understand right now, you checking out the Soul Underground Show with DJ Jens on MRS 90.5. 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
0: As we move. For the growth. Still waiting on this one on vinyl now. 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

0: girl, you know what's the yet, man. I'm Southside the Kid, Mr. I'm So Popular. Hey, I'm So Popular. And Mr. Don't Make Me Pull Up On Your Main Man.
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0: 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Stand for something. Oh, killing, you better stay positive and smile before you eat your breakfast and brush your little dirty, stinking little yellow teeth. Oh, killer.
1: Shouts to brother Mats. Alla som känner mig, Diens, personligen vet jag alltid borstar tänderna med vegansk tandkräm. Yeah. Almost same procedures as last Saturday night. Yeah. To play some young boy that's never broke.

And it's super producer Malik OTB alongside Horrid Run It Up and Spike Trap on this track. NBA Young Boy, let's do it. It's the rhythm and the blues, babe. It's what we does here on the MRS.

0: day. 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
0: 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With JoJo Beats alongside Piff Man on this track. Young Blue, Jim Jones, Cody Shay.
3: What you cooking up?
0: Thing called In the Car. 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
3: Been playing around for a little minute. 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
1: Yo! 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This one custom made for us, custom made. For the graveyard ship. Yeah.
2: For a little minute, been chasing that pussy when we first met. Stuck comparing me to your ex when I got big check. Come home, I said. 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
1: That gets the version of that Soul Underground classic from way back in the day. Sounds of the flowery thing called Say Yes. This is the

0: brand new I Swear Wesso version. Shout out to all of Detroit, Michigan. Exactly. You already know. I Swear Wesso. With June the Genius on this track. Shout out to I Stop Records for this one. I Swear Wesso, Thing Called Say Yes. Shout out mp3wax.com. We officially break records. Yeah. This is the kind of slow bass heavy joint we live for. We live for Saturday night.
1: Here I'm for a lament, been chasing that dream when we first met. Start comparing me to your ex when I got big tech. Come on, I said.
0: Custom made, baby.
1: Thank you, Jones.
0: Mm.

0: music.
1: Yes, sir.
0: 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All my niggas getting dough. Let's go.
2: Yeah.
3: DJ Gents. DJ. DJ Gents. DJ.

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Another one custom made for us. 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

0: Exactly, peoples. 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What you saying, Bill?
1: You're locked into the Soul Underground. You just can't afford to miss it. Stay with us. 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
0: Thank you, Bill.
1: Stay with us.
0: Staname
1: us. Stay with us. Stay with us.
2: Hey, yo, Bunny. Is that you?
3: Yeah.
2: Hey, old man.
3: It's sunshine. When you go shine like.
4: When will the sun shine? When the sun shine.
3: It's a dream.
4: I've been going through so much.
0: Mixtape ish, street ish. 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
3: Mm.
0: And it's Lou Suplex on this track.
2: Hey, yo, Bonnie, is that you?
3: Yeah.
0: Another joint doing the rounds again. Doing the rounds again, and we love it.